0: And copy, Scar 1.
1: Unit 42 is in place for the southbound to come through.
2: Copy that. Woodgate, can you just keep traffic going down slow?

0: 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Can you back up our on-scene time approximately 3 minutes?
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0: explosive cross to the main Bodie Road in the town of Harrisburg. 89-year-old female, possible infection. 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
1: 67. Dispatch, please,
0: 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Dispatch on 41.

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1: 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She should be arriving in a black Scion 05.

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0: 3. I'm going to be out with New York Motorcycle. 169 Charles
1: 9.
0: 169 CH 9. And it'll be on Tuscarora and Calvert. Another bike took off with me, headed towards Route 5. Triple digits, passing cars on the double solid. Do you want to notify him about it? Yeah, dark color sports bike. Didn't look like it had a rip plate on it.

0: The cigarette receptacle smoking, approximately 100 feet from the building.
1: 2015, truck 2.
2: What's that? Which wing?

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Triple digits, last seen westbound on Tuscarora Road, was passing on double solids.

0: Angle.
1: Stand by, I'll inquire. Inquiring if they do locate them, do you want them to contact you and Holden?
0: Absolutely, he's going to be a code 2 for unlawfully fleeing.

0: Let's see if I get that point out.
1: Thanks, sir. 2018.
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11744 Bartlett Road. Fire control 4, I'm wired down. 11744 Bartlett Road. That's Manly Taylor Road exit. And Florence Hill Road. Caller reporting two tree limbs that are across the same power line, approximately 15 feet above the road. No arch sparks are burning reported. Okay, top the address. Power's out in the area. 2024.

0: I respond to 229 Harder Street, 229 Harder Street apartment. I is an Ida 207. See Laura. She would like assistance retrieving her delivery that is sitting outside her apartment building as she is afraid to go get it by herself.
1: Copy. Can you go ahead with the apartment number one more time?
0: I is an Ida 207.
1: Copy.
0: 226.
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1: Copy from 31 and 13.
0: 2030.
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0: They're arguing non-verbal at this time.
1: Copy.
0: 2030.

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0: For the officer that is in the north sprinkler room, there is no sprinkler activation, and the pumps are not running. 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
1: Name a number from the RP over at the ECU houses. 20, 30, 20.

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0: New York commercial, 28278, Mary Lincoln, 28278, MO, on VA on Canal Road, near Crossley Court, North Court.
1: 2033.

0: 201, I'm secure, waiting on the party to come downstairs.
1: Hey, do we advise her you're outside?
0: Perfect, thank you.

The Chittenango Rescue Metascana Ambulance, 295 Genesee Street, Crescent Catherine Street, Fall Boulevard, 76 mile reported stroke. For Chittenango Rescue Metascana Ambulance, Sullivan, 295 Genesee Street, Crescent Catherine Street, and Falls Boulevard, proper number 3, a trailer response, 76 bell, reported stroke, 2036.

to Fox Road, cross a hill road and state route 365. 56-year-old male experienced a prior injury at work. Experiencing stomach issues. Is vomiting blood. 21, he did 5, 23, 9.

0: Central, I am there for emergency one traumatic injury, 200 North Butter Street, apartment 116, the Reed Gardens Apartments. 11-year-old female. Poorly fell, struck her head, possibly broke her arm as well. Some bleeding, not serious. Law enforcement en route for separate incident relating to the same address. 2041.
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4: 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The alarm has been reset, turned over to Hamilton College Safety. 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
1: Negative area check.
2: 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Other than that, there's nobody out here.
1: Great. 2043.

0: I make a suspicious person complaint over at Key Wade and set a call regarding a suspicious person by the bathhouse at the marina. Caller 5, he was near the mech room on the east end. White male, gray hair, dark blue sweatshirt and shorts. He's been there for approximately 30 minutes.
1: Receive, you said bathroom at the marina?
0: All right.
1: You sound like I'm fucked.

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0: Control, Vinyl 4. 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Vinyl 4 is transporting to upstate. Received. 954. Control, Floyd. Target Nova. National Grid Pole 7171. Going to be in front of the same address, 7874 River Road.
1: Alarm on the description of it.

0: I'll advise if I need another car. I'll be all set for now.
1: 4-3.
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0: spot with 2-0. Little Falls going to take that foul 5.
1: That's a negative. He was going to landline 3909 for more information.
0: Got it.
1: 2058.

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0: 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I'll contact the firm.
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1: I'm on the phone with security. I was just wondering, you don't want me to have ambulance or sound on at this time?

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1: 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He's passed out right now.
0: Copy. 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
1: For 719, he's all set there. I'm going to cancel and remain in the area. AC, anyone using?
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to West Winfield EMS Madison County, 2614 Route 8, Brookfield at Mountain View Campground for a 57-year-old female, cold exposure, possible hypothermia. Repeating, Herkimer County to West Winfield EMS Madison County, 2614 Route 8 in Brookfield at Mountain View Campground for a 57-year-old female, cold exposure, possible hypothermia, 2130.

0: 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Acknowledge, waiting driver.
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0: 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Lincoln Union Phillips 6756.
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0: 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Fire control final, said person 7264 Vienna Road, crossing Harborview Drive. McLennan, Van Ave. Going to be for a 19-year-old male experiencing severe abdominal pain. He's vomiting. 26 a.m., 11. 2133.
1: Berg, not in progress in Village of West Winfield.
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3: 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Stand by.

0: 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Gonna be on main. 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
1: West Winfield, 3-2-1 West Winfield to West Winfield. Caller Marguerite Fralick returns home after her neighbor's advice for her front door was open. States that no items appear to be missing. States she was in correction. The door may have been open since this morning.
2: Receive WMO.
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0: Engine 3, MLS 1, cardiac arrest 1655, Power Ave. Engine 3, MLS 1, cardiac arrest 1655, Power Ave, downstairs apartment. Cross up Pleasant and James for a 2-year-old female, not conscious, not breathing, attempting CPR. 9 over 1.
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0: from County of Cedarville, Mobile PMS, 687 Miller's Mills Road, County Columbia, for a 40-year-old male reaction to medication with some difficulty breathing. Repeating, Herkimer County to Cedarville, Mobile PMS, 687 Miller's Mills Road, County Columbia, for a 40-year-old male reaction to medication, difficulty breathing, 2141.
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0: 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Patient is breathing.
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0: Thank you, Miss 2144.

0: Process.
1: Receive, we'll advise. We also are going to have law enforcement meet you at the hospital. Know that we have Westland Field ambulance staging in the area for the EMS call. If you could just advise us when they're clear to go in. Medicine happy. If we have advised them, they head directly to the scene at this time. It's secure. Receive 2146.

0: good.
1: I'll be having your registration for 4406, Nora. Correction, 44406, Nora Henry. You know, it's 4406, Nora Henry. I'm in Main Street and Depot Street and Village Arms.

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24 Genesee Street. RP is going to be standing by 232 East Ave. Did someone put an air tag on her vehicle? It's a black Honda Civic. 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She got a notification on her phone about it.

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Engine 3 investigate, 128 2nd Street. Engine 3 investigate, 128 2nd Street. Milwaukee, East Dominic for the crosses. Engine 3 only for an illegal burn, 2204.

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1: 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I'm en route to 270 North Main.
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0: 207 Lennox Ave, Burnberry. 207 Lennox Ave just occurred. Isaac Amino said people blew him off and stole his hat and then they took off. Still gathering further. Stated that a Tyler Howe was the one that he was fighting with. I don't know, weapons and toxic drugs.
1: Wonder if they're happy now. Pretty good.
0: 22-12.

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1: To status.
0: I'll be out with the caller at Pecos.
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0: Fairfoot Comstock Valley to a 2015 Harley Davidson, color black. The driver comes back valid to Julian Trevino out of Mission, Texas. No wants, no warrants.
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0: Atlantic Landing Apartments, apartment 32. 3462 Conifer Drive, Atlantic Landing Apartments, apartment 32, Town of Lenox. It's a physical domestic involving a bat, Avani Jason versus Cassandra Jason, it's her mother. RP is currently outside on a weapons, correction, unknown intox or drugs.

0: Thanks, I'm Hartford for coming on Oxide Alarm. 529 Patricia Drive. Prince of Hartford, carbon monoxide alarm, 529 Patricia Drive, New Hartford, carbon monoxide alarm, 529 Patricia Drive, Barbara Ave, Susan driving across this. Proceed alarm going off, no illnesses reported. National Grid will be notified, 2220.
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0: Bradford, second to Officer Carmen Oxenheimer, 529 Patricia Drive. Marshall Hartford, second to Officer Carmen Oxenheimer, 529 Patricia Drive. Marshall to the Hartford, second to Officer Carmen Oxenheimer, 529 Patricia Drive. Susan Drive for the cross streets. See alarm going off, no illnesses. National Guard's been notified. 2223.
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0: Myself, 402-1D19, attempt to locate 2452 Broad Street. Unknown apartment number, we'll be knocking on some doors.
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0: Court, Barneville, Trees and Wires Down, 275 Dan Davis Road, Town of Russia, for tree on wires, low hanging, 2229.
1: That is on.
2: Advising Barneville of a tree down on wires, 275 Dan Davis Road, Town of Russia, 275 Dan Davis Road, Town of Russia.

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1: 432.
0: I'm going to be out with a pickup truck, Route 31 in Hazel Ave in the town of Sullivan. Plate's unreadable. I'll advise you.
2: Bars down 275 in Davis Road, town of Russia.

Warzone, 275 Dan Davis Road, Town of Russia. Fire Control, Barville, Warzone, 275 Dan Davis Road, Town of Russia. Three down wires, 22, 32.

0: was assaulted by Prescott Harrington. See, it happened because he pressed charges on the male. Prescott is currently on Washington Street on foot.
1: Right.

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1: That's affirmative. 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
0: A firm, Ron Adams, in front of Cannon, about to return.
1: You have another unit with you, correct?
0: I got it.
2: 4-1-2-1, I can swing over there quite while he takes that though.
1: Very good, thank you.

Engine 1, person feeling faint, 1119 Matthews Ave, first floor. Engine 1, person feeling faint, 1119 Matthews Ave, first floor, between Caroline and Ann for a 51-year-old female. Feels like she's going to faint. She's outside on the porch. 31 Adam 1 at 2237.

0: 22-37. Heard from County to Mobeck, Mutual Aid EMS. Heard from County to Mobeck, Mutual Aid EMS, 120 Academy Walk, Town of Fairfield, for a 73-year-old male, possible heart attack, unresponsive at this time. Repeating, Herkimer County to Mobeck, Mutual Aid EMS, 120 Academy Walk, Town of Fairfield, for a 73-year-old male, possible heart attack, unresponsive at this time, 2237.
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0: County Academy Walk, Town of Fairfield, 120 Academy Walk, Town of Fairfield. We had a 73-year-old male, unresponsive, but is now responsive and confused.
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0: 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It appeared that there was children in the back screaming. 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The Hispanic female, black curly hair, unknown clothing.
1: 3-5, copy.

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1: 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He's running that holding data.
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1: Copy, I got a CID and name of DOP. Are you ready?
0: Go ahead with the CID first.
1: New York 539-070-612. And my name of DOB, last name is going to be Dufour. David Union Frank, Ocean Union Robert. First name is Anna, common spelling. K came from the middle. DOB is 7-3 of 2008.
0: 3-0, could you just repeat that CID for me?
1: 539-070-612, New York.
0: Receive.

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1: Five, seven, four, nine, harbor service.
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3: The CID can flag valid D to a Teo Ramonson out of Turbenberg and launch new warrants, and I could not get anything to come back on file for Anna.
4: Copy. I will confirm her information. Please run him Parks, see if we've dealt with him before.
3: Right here.

0: 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Fire Control, final, Verona, overdose, 5860 Rock Road, Rosemary Street, Dewar Ave. The women's restroom located at the Verona Field Days. 21-year-old female, currently passed out on the floor of the restroom. Tested alcohol. Currently accompanied by the caller's husband, who is a paramedic, who is attempting to assist her at this time. Law enforcement en route. 2256.
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Ambulance 1, diabetic issue, Gilmore Village, 99 Hillcrest, Department D's and David 3. Ambulance 1, diabetic issue, Gilmore Village, 929 Hillcrest Ave, Apartment D3 for a 62-year-old female, diabetic issue. 13, Adam 1 at 2258.

0: If you three keep him in, I'll head to that. Close out this call.
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1: 5-3, after that, a dispute non-progress occurred an hour and a half ago. See your advice.
0: Copy.

Good, Roger. One 8 6 0 9 L, the Atlas 35. 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

0: 6936. 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
1: 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Suspect's going to be a white male wearing a red shirt. 2303.

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We're kind of Little Falls EMS, 4 North Ann Street, the gas station, for a 77-year-old male, hip pain. Repeating to Little Falls EMS, 4 North Ann Street, at the gas station, for a 77-year-old male with hip pain, 2313-016.

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1: 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One Charles 3.
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1: 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I'll be clear.
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2: Street 316 Myrtle Street. Caller's in Edward, stating that his mother's husband is intoxicated on scene. There's a physical altercation, and the mother's husband's making threats. History of domestic violence at that location. There are baseball bats by the front door. The caller stated that there is a rifle in the house. Location of the rifle is unknown. However, it's not in anyone's possession. The suspect is going to be a white male in his 40s, a Clint Anderson. Wearing a hat, glasses, t-shirt, and black shorts. 2322.
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1: First one, the last name is going to be Robles, Robert Ocean Boy, Lincoln Eddie Sand. First name is Anthony, common spelling, J. John from the middle. DOB is 65 of 04. Second is going to be, last name is Bowman, Boy Ocean William, Mary Adam Nora. First name is Charles, common spelling, middle initials are Robert. The DOB is 5/11 of 2005.

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0: Fire Control and Terraform Rescue 1 First Stroke, 205 St. Peter's Ave. Fire Control and Terraform Rescue 1 First Stroke, 205 St. Peter's Ave. Russell River Street and Floyd Ave. 57-year-old male. Stroke-like symptoms. 28 C. Charles 1, 2339.
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0: 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I'll be clear.
1: 2340.

Erie Boulevard West. 9 all units. Be on the lookout. All right, all units, stand by.

sick. I'm not repeating. Be on the lookout for a black Kia passing the Stewart's on Erie Boulevard, traveling westbound for open line verbal domestic 2344.

Park Joe, Kunkel, Stittville, Valvane, 7089 Fox Road. Park Joe, Kunkel, Stittville, Valvane, 7089 Fox Road, Press Combs Road, Loop Road. 35-year-old female, experiencing abdominal pain, vomiting. I don't know why I'm late. Not responding early. 1D David, 1, 22, 46.

Fox Road. Virgil Gunkel, Stateville, Dalphine, 3089 Fox Road, West Combs Road, Loop Road, 35-year-old female, tracing Dalphine, Dalphine. How do you ambulate? Not responding early. 1D2 to 1, 23, 46.

Injuries from the assault, 316 Myrtle Street, 1417 with a 40s male with marks around his neck. Requesting EMS for B-Boy 1, 2348.

Forestport Lift Assist, 11983 Woodhall Road, Forestport Lift Assist. 11983 Woodhall Road between Wall and Dustin for an 85 female, lift assist only, 17A Adam 4, 2350.

1192 Wood Hollow Road is in Bond, Justin, for an 85 female. This is the only 17 Adam for 2360.

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1: 5975 Stockbridge Hill Road, 5975 Stockbridge Hill Road, town of Stockbridge. Parker Collins is the RP. It's paper harassment against his ex-girlfriend, Samantha Soluto. Sending him text and calling him from no caller ID. Said he wasn't welcome at her house. Except she will show up at his apartment potentially in about 20 minutes.

0: 5-2 has a 10-minute data clearing, 5901 and 5-7, 15 to 20.
1: 5-4.

0: I'll be out in New York. Mary Edward Young, 5470. MEY, 5470. On Lenox, near Genesee. 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

0: 607 West and Vargo Street. This is regarding the Bolo. The caller stated that he's now home at that location. He's separated from the other male subject who had taken off, wants to file a report. 2358.
1: Robert.

Medicine Ambulance, your third call for allergic reaction 331 Russell Street, the Grand, room A6.

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0: 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It was a Delta response.
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0: 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Was it Delta response?
1: Oh, it is.
0: Okay, that's her. Thank you. 0-3.

0: Be advised, the caller's got a 02 ETA to that location. We'll be arriving in a blue Hyundai 009.
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0: Would be my ambulance coming?
1: Ambulance will be Manlius A2.
0: Okay.
1: 0-10.

Provincial Edwards, New Hartford, hemorrhage, 2 Paris Road, apartment 815. Provincial Edwards, New Hartford, for hemorrhage, 2 Paris Road, Village Point Apartments, apartment 815, cross of Hartford Terrace and Pearl Street. 58-year-old male, vomiting blood, difficulty breathing, 21 DD4, 019.

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2: Can an ambulance acknowledge? 0-22.
3: 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Steadily Everett 17, McCullough Parish Road.
2: Received. Edward 7, Parish Road, 0-22.

happens, do they subtract it to, doesn't know where the vehicle is or is not getting back to him. He's looking to see if it's there at that location. It's going to be a Hyundai Passat gray in color, Oklahoma plate.

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0: 7, staying.
2: Copy.

having chest and arm pain. 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That's Route 045.

0: Lou, requesting assistance. Would like her 18th, correction, her grandson's 18-year-old girlfriend, Gabriella Grimes, to be removed.
1: Receive 118, clear with the report. 059.

0: 72-year-old states that that female she wants removed is harassing her, but it claims that she had harmed her grandson.
1: Copy.
0: That's it, though.

0: A2 unseen.
1: St. Joe's.
0: You're on St. Joe's 053. Thank you.

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0: 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Given as a heavier set female. Was last seen walking towards the entrance driveway to the towers. Currently heading over to 25 Ferrer Ave.
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0: 1477 Herkimer Road, Sunnyside Motel, room 60. You're checking on a Michael. He's on the line with the Veterans Crisis Line. Says he's going to hang himself and he sounds intoxicated. He also said he'd meet you outside.
1: 5-6, we're clear.
2: 5-6, 1. 5-8, we're off of that.
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I'll call and report it. He fell down the stairs with possible broken foot. He was told to this location. If you could just stay in the area, go to PLS for repeating for loose cancer trying to base. Number was respond 6570 Baker Road on Path Road. Fallen down the stairs, it's reporting a possible broken ankle. You have patrols in Ridgeville location.

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0: Melissa.
1: 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He's not answering. I'm at 718. No such person lives here, but this is the vehicle description he gave and the house. 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
0: Receive, Melissa. Stand by.

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to injuries at Gerson's Pub, Genesee. Wants to rescue injuries from an assault, East Street. Injuries from an assault. Grips down to C Street. Outside, unconscious male is hit in an auction. For David 2,

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East Herkimer Valley Residential Thrive, room 14, 94-year-old female, injuries from non. Repeating, we're counting 2, East Herkimer, Mobess, Valley 161, for a 94-year-old St. Paul, 23. Like, no.

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0: 9 Tyler, Ryan Tyler, Rome. 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
1: 4-3.
0: Sima.
2: Over. Assault side with Ted. Want to get with him on front?

0: anziehen.
1: Breaking in. 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
1: 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We'll be around for Marcy.
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They're going to be on the side of the building by Canal Street waiting for their uncle. 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

0: 455-45-101.
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0: Be the Dollar General, 5354-233. 455 is on the scene. 451, you should instruct that way, please, all set.
1: 451, receiving round from Main Street, Sylvan Beach.

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Rescue 2, ambulance due for heart problems, 303 Rucker Street. 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Cross with John and Seymour. 38-year-old female, elevated heart rate. B19 David 4, 247.

Look for a black sports bike operator wearing a hat helmet. Under registration, possibly 1192. It's for all municipal information. Area 1437 Academy Road. Unknown direction of travel. 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Unknown reg. Possible 1192. 256.

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1: Receive it, came in low. 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

Air commercial plate 53833 Nora Charles, 53833 NC, maroon colored Dodge Ram 1500, Whitesboro Street in Churchill.

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4: Yeah, message and Town of Wilmot. We'll advise them back in service.

Almond Terrace. For a 39-year-old female, is conscious of breathing, having difficulty breathing. Fire control, the Casanova Rescue, KVAC ambulance for a difficulty breathing call at 7 Corwin Street. It's going to be a 39-year-old female, is conscious of breathing, having difficulty breathing, belt response at 3:10.

0: At a 503. Utica will take him. They said once you're done there, if you could transport him to the station. And New Hartford advised to turn himself in on Monday at 1 p.m. to court.
1: Receipt. He's taking another unit.

0: Utica will take him. They said once you're done there, if you could transport him to the station. And New Hartford advised to turn himself in on Monday at 1 p.m. to court.
1: Receipt, 1 second, another unit.

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1: 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We don't know what alarm company just called back saying it's a false alarm.
0: I copy. You can show the clear.
1: 324.

0: 7, very little copy. 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
1: The color visor is a male subject sleeping in a white Jeep outside at 7-Eleven. He did knock on the window. The male stirred a little bit. Requesting somebody check on him. Was also advised by somebody within the store not to call this in.

Sunshine County Ambulance, Hemorrhage, 115 Brookbay Drive, Altair, Clearbridge Cottages, room A is an Adam, 4. You're responding for an 82-year-old male, the laceration above the eye from running into a wall. So it's going to be a 21 boy one.

0: Ambulance 1, report of a miscarriage at 1662 West Street, first floor. Ambulance 1, report of a miscarriage, 1662 West Street, first floor apartment. Responding for a 47-year-old female in her first trimester. Potential miscarriage. The 24th St. Charles 3, 2032.
1: Thank you.

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1: For 7:30, did you copy?
2: 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Clear, sir.

0: 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They're responding for a 40-year-old male complaining of back and leg pain, closing via 5 out of 1.
1: Answer,
0: acknowledge, answer 9,
1: will be
0: able. Happy AM Care, acknowledge, answer 9, and lane 336.

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0: Can you put me on a card here on Route 20, just past Village of Morrisville, east? Unit is involved, 417, advised.

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0: 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Unknown if anyone's injured at this time.
1: Building around.
0: That's 355.

0: 723 headquarters. He said D-wing of valet.
1: I believe so. He said it was right outside the tower.

0: 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The Crescent Hotel.
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0: abdominal pain, 1415 Schuyler Street, City of Rome. Rachel, Amcare abdominal pain, 1415 Schuyler Street, City of Rome, across the East Oak Street and East Hickamore Street. They're signing for an 83-year-old male complaining of abdominal pain, vomiting. It's going to be a nurse nav BLS transport. Supposed to be a 26 item 10.
1: Here we go. I got my email.
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1: Be advised, the RO of the vehicle, it's going to be a white male with a beard. He took off running. I believe it's going to be south towards a golf dome.
0: Copy, south toward the golf dome. You need me to send 719?
1: Absolutely.
2: 190.
0: Copy, 401.

0: was occupied 10 times. I got the one male here. He's refusing to give me the ID of the male that he was with. However, he's stating that the RO of the vehicle is going to be the male that ran on foot. It's going to be a one-car accident only. Nobody's reporting injuries.
1: Copy. Be advised that comes back to a 2025 Tesla Valid, color black. The RO is a Michael Davis of Cortland, New York. Michael Davis of Cortland, New York, date of birth 9/11/2000.
0: Copy. 723-719.
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0: control, but security is making it much worse.
1: No doubt. Be there shortly. Where do you want me to go first?
0: I'm up Turningstone Boulevard directly in front of the Crescent, and this is where we're going to be at.

0: Kirkland County to Molbeck, EMS. Stay Route 5S near the Acme Road exit for an evaluation of a male after a syncopal episode, repeating Kirkland County to Molbeck, EMS. State Route 5S near the alien exit, Acme Road, repeating, correction, for a male evaluation after syncopal episode, 407.
1: County Molbeck acknowledges.
0: Molbeck acknowledge, 407.

Street, 102 West North Street, Apartment 2. 988 contacted us stating they were speaking with a person over text stating that they were going to possibly commit suicide. Upon further, we discovered the IP address they gave us came back to a Cameron Druin at that address.

0: Earl's first name?
1: Earl's first name is Michael, common spelling. Michael W. Davis Jr.

0: Rachel McConnellsville, AmCare, difficulty breathing, 2853 Main Street, Havana. Rachel McConnellsville, AmCare, difficulty breathing, 2853 Main Street in the town of Anna, across the State Route 13 in Mill Pond Way. You're responding for an 87-year-old male, difficulty breathing. He's also clammy. Code's going to be a 6, David 4.
1: AmCare acknowledging, AmCare 2 will be handling.
0: Copy, AmCare acknowledging, AmCare 2 handling 415.
2: Repeating 579-909-229. And if you could just mark that as person 2 that was in the vehicle. And the RO I spoke with on the phone, he's on his way back.
3: Captain, that is for the passenger, correct?
2: Affirmative.
3: Stand by for that. 4-6.

to 479 Church Road, 2479 Church Road, crossroads Ridley Boulevard and Bird Road. Caller to Caitlin states that her boyfriend took her phone, kicked her out, and pushed her down. It's now refusing to let her leave. She did say that there is a gun accessible. When we tried to get specific, she just said everything. Suspect's currently in his car. It's a 1990 Honda Accord, no front plate, and a blacked out plate. Unknown direction of travel at this time, 418.

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1: All right, go ahead.
0: It's going to be the driver. It's going to be 782-396-857. Repeating 782-396-857. And it should come back as the RO of the vehicle.
1: Okay, copy. Be advised, it is in fact the RO. No hits, no wants on him.
0: I copy. And if you could contact Andy Telling and start a rig this way, he's going to need a flow of that, and it's going to be for the registered vehicle, the Tesla.
1: Copy. Flatbed for the Tesla. Anyway, I'll contact.

2853 Main Street, traffic is Route 13 Mill Pond Way. Got McConnellsville en route, requesting EMT for an 87-year-old male, difficulty breathing, he is clammy, positive to be a 6 Davis Fork.

0: Four.
1: Respond to the emergency department at the Wynn. They have a subject actively attacking staff at this time. 426.
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0: 25 Fair F, 225 Fair F, Mike Jones, the RP, reporting a pit bull in the hallway.

Harper County 2, Herkimer Mobile EMS, Claxton Manor, 102 North Washington Street, room 115 for a 93-year-old female, difficulty breathing. Repeating Herkimer County 2, Herkimer Mobile EMS, Claxton Manor, 102 North Washington Street, room 115 for a 93-year-old female, difficulty breathing, 442.

0: 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You're responding for an 88-year-old female tailbone injury from a fall, also requesting a lift assist, because it'll be a 17 Adam 2.
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0: 23-15, yeah, he was standing right in that area.
1: He dropped a couple cards right in that area there, but I just checked. I haven't, I didn't find it anywhere. He has his wallet. He just says he's missing a debit card.
0: Okay.

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0: Camino. So the lady took his phone, really out back of the Alcott. 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
1: Getting right off property. You can clear me from this.
2: 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You're going to be clear 459.
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0: 417.
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1: 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Pleasure.

ambulance, difficulty breathing, 53 Railroad Street, Camden ambulance, difficulty breathing, 53 Railroad Street between Alden and Liberty, apartment in the rear, 80s female, difficulty breathing, not alert, 60 David 1, 514.

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0: Copy, standby.

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0: Camden Ambulance acknowledging at 5:15.

0: I think they're just serving a water speed complaint. The tearing stone is the incident location, and I'll take the case number.
1: Where was the complaint at?
2: Tearing stone.
3: Okay, inbound case, please.

0: strokes, got third speech.
1: Okay, I'll just copy update.

Hartsfield Cannon Fire, difficulty breathing, 53 Railroad Street, rear apartment, Hartsfield Camden. Difficulty breathing, 53 Railroad Street in the rear apartment across the Alden Street and Liberty Street. Got the ambulance and route to the location now. For an 80-year-old female, originally came in as a difficulty breathing, not alert. She began having slurred speech and is now unresponsive with light breathing. Closing to be a 6 David 1.

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Sparks told the Camden manpower needed for cardiac arrest, 53 Railroad Street, Rear Apartment. Sparks told the Camden manpower needed for cardiac arrest, 53 Railroad Street, Rear Apartment. Across at Eldon Street and Liberty Street, originally came in is an 80-year-old female with difficulty breathing, slurred speech. Now it's a full arrest. Supposed to be a sick Edward one.

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0: I'll be out with New York, George Robert Paul 3937, JRP 3937, on Broad near Washington.
1: 532.

Hotel New York Mills, Sunshine County Ambulance. Unknown injury from a fall, 5336 West Midland Road, town of Whitestown. Hotel New York Mills, Sunshine County Ambulance. Unknown injury from a fall, 5336 West Midland Road in the town of Whitestown, across the Stone Road and Championship Way. The response for a 90-year-old female call came from Life Alert. Unknown injury from a fall. There is door and key location in the notes. Code 17, Boy 4.

0: voice known across the Stone Rose and Championship Way. Verified for a 90-year-old female calling from Lake Fuller. Unknown injuries from a fall.
1: I hope you have an ambulance. Could you timestamp 0530 for an odd job?

feeling that the male caller was involved in a police chase in Yorkville on that situation. It's going to be 5020 Commercial Drive, 5020 Commercial Drive.

0: Acura. They're stating that they're going to be, or they're leaving to go to Cornhill. They are still showing. They're currently at the Subaru of Utica now.
1: Basic. 2-8 copy. We're both on Subaru right now.
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0: Five zero three, just advising you, that was not the same car as an incorrect location.
1: Please, please, please, please, please, please, please, please, please, please, please, please, please, please, please, please, please, please, please, please, please, please, please, please, please, please, please, please, please, please, please, please, please, please, please, please, please, please, please, please, please, please, please, please, please, please, please, please, please, please, please, please, please, please, please, please, please, please, please, please, please, please, please, please, please, please, please, please, please, please, please, please, please, please, please, please, please, please, please, please, please, please, please, please, please, please, please, please, please, please, please, please, please, please, please, please, please, please, please, please, please, please, please, please, please, please, please, please, please, please, please, please, please, please, please, please, please, please, please, please, please, please, please, please, please, please, please, please, please, please, please, please, please, please, please, please, please, please, please, please, please, please, please, please, please, please, please, please, please, please, please, please, please, please, please, please, please, please, please, please, please, please, please, please, please, please, please, please, please, please, please, please, please, please, please, please, please, please, please, please, please, please, please, please, please, please, please, please,

0: the trailer there and has been hearing her son and her friend underneath the trailer making a lot of noise and then disconnected nothing further.
1: 1-2-1-4, that I can't be all the room.
0: 3-AC-1-1-4-1-1-7, if you also start that way, please off that.
1: 1-7, receive and route.

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Prior to the Waterville tree down, White Street at Osborne Ave in the Village, Fire 12-2. Waterville tree down, White Street at Osborne Ave in the Village. From a passerby, appeared to be a tree laying on the railroad track, completely blocking the track. No further information, no other calls on it. 604.

0: Railroad.
1: Follow panel survivor 73, laying on a railroad track, completely bouncing the track. 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

Call Northstar Ambulance, cardiac arrest, 9544 Maple Ave, Village of Remsen. Call Northstar Ambulance, cardiac arrest, 9544 Maple Ave, the Village of Remsen. You're responding for a 59-year-old female, appears to be beyond health from the caller. Closing via 9-1.

0: them this morning, but they took off. 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He can respond.
1: Thank you, Vice Director. We're out of them.
0: What location did you locate him at?

0: lead here for a while.
1: 32, can you move delete it from house 621?
2: On commercial drive if that's possible. If not, create me a new one. I'll be responding to 1405 Old Burston to meet UPD and those two parties that possibly were the ones that I wasn't able to locate earlier.
3: 621.

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0: 51 Ampere General on the 602 South George Street, across of Muck Road. They're responding for a 60-year-old female not feeling well with abnormal breathing, closing me at 26 Charles 2.
1: Ampere 5 will be handling.

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0: 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We have an open line with multiple parties arguing. Car disconnected. 6 attack.
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0: 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What poster are you going to have?
1: 401.
0: 7-11.
1: 110, Sergeant.

It's a stolen from 3509 Military Road, Norway. 3509 Military Road in Norway. Caller states his 29-year-old daughter took a GMC SUV, color black, possibly en route to Newport. States they took Gage Road into Newport.

0: Hollister Street in Utica, possibly en route there. Caller says she is in withdrawals from drugs at this time.
1: Number 414, show 2743.
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0: 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They're unable to send a staff member at this time. 742.
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0: Are you available to start for an assistant EMS, 8991 Main Street in Brookfield? 8991 Main Street, it's going to be apartment number one. For a 20s male, not conscious, breathing is uncertain at this time, unknown if it's an overdose.
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0: 743.

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Bergfield to Clinton, Century County Ambulance, stroke 1 Franklin Ave in the Village. Bergfield to Clinton, Century County Ambulance, stroke 1 Franklin Ave in the Village. Cross at College Street and Meadow Street. It's going to be the apartment above the garage. You're responding for a 48-year-old female with stroke history. Says she believes she's having a stroke. The female did begin screaming, said that her body is twitching and she keeps hitting her head. It feels like she's going to vomit. We're going to send law enforcement as a precaution. Also, the door is locked. Code's going to be a 28 Charles 9.

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It's 1 and truck 1 for breathing problems. 31 Saxon Street, the second floor apartment. 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B6 David 1 at 805.

The ambulance general on the 6075 Jed Road in Ida County Jail. Fire Control Sunshine County Ambulance General on the 6075 Jed Road, United County Jail. Fire Control to Sunshine County Ambulance General on the 6075 Jed Road, United County Jail. Cross that base road. You're responding for a 33-year-old male, had a recent triple bypass, and the surgical incision had some drainage. Patient is awake and breathing with no medical distress at this time. Requesting use the Sally port. No further information, 809.

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1: Car 6 on, go ahead.
0: Wasn't sure if you copied, that call is going to be pending for you.
1: Car 6 received.

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She is having a little bit of respiratory distress. She is on 6 liters non-rebreather. She is getting breathing treatment. Oxygen started out at 84%. Requesting to go to Rome.

0: Dr. Lawfare.
1: Four six. Four four.
0: 4644, 3625 Oneida Street, 3625 Oneida Street. Caller states that her son and girlfriend have been arguing all night, and now she's unable to reach him, requesting a welfare check of a Marcus Para, a 23-year-old white male. There's also an Isabella D'Amico, a 21-year-old female in the home with her 1-year-old. Marcus is bipolar and has not been treated for it. 819.
1: Copy that. Well, all right, copy.

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0: Okay, I will let you know.
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0: Control, this is Glenn.
1: Sergeant Englefire monitors 207 Lake Street, across of Mead Place and Milberg Ave, for a line from pulled residents down in the grass, negative arcing or sparking. Sergeant Engel, full response, Sergeant Engel, engine to the scene, 207 Lake Street, for a line from pulled residents down in the grass, negative arcing or sparking, 824.

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0: 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She fell a few hours ago and hit his head. No apparent injuries. He needs to get checked out because he is on Plavix.
1: Receive, hello.
0: 31.

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1: 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So it looks like the homeowner construction crew is doing some work on that cable.
0: Okay, we'll let fire know.

0: 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I'll be clearing Gigantic, headed north, 325.
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be kind of person. Rachel, Sunshine County Ambulance, Animal Bite 3070, State Route 12B, Town of Kirkland. Rachel, Sunshine County Ambulance, Animal Bite 3070, State Route 12B, in the Town of Kirkland, across the Peck Road and Bogusville Hill Road. You're assigned for a 47-year-old female that was attacked by the family dog with a serious hemorrhage in the upper arm. Closing to be a 3-boy 2.

from the area of Chard Road, podcast for a silver Chevy pickup was traveling in the wrong lane of travel. That's for all units. East Lake Road, Conacaz, southbound from the area of Chard Road for a silver Chevy pickup that was traveling in the wrong lane at 839.

0: Fairchild to Edwards, mutual aid for an animal bite, 3070 State Route 12B, Town of Kirkland. Fairchild to Edwards, mutual aid for an animal bite, 3070 State Route 12B, in the Town of Kirkland, cross of Peck Road and Bogusville Hill Road. Responding for a 47-year-old female who was attacked by the family dog with a serious hemorrhage to the upper arm. Supposed to be a 3-boy-2.
1: A 41, 14.

EMS, 435 North Bellinger Street. 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

0: That's affirmative. They're also trying to get the dog contained in the garage.
1: You at the door. Looking for you to come back.
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2: Good.
1: 1V32, Jimmy Route 12 northbound, south of Evans Road. White Toyota Prius, Deer's deceased in roadway.

to the drug user from nurse navigation. She refused triage and assessment, is actively using drugs. They also need a welfare check. We're going to be sending PD with you. 843. Call the 21 animal.

0: call, said it was a possible blood infection, and admitted to using a needle.
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0: All right, Steve. 853.
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0: southbound, Center 4.
1: Center 4, clear the wind. Do you have a pending call first?
0: It's 6075 Jeff Road, OCJ, UZ Sallyport. It's going to be for transport for a 33-year-old male who had a recent triple bypass. He's having an issue with the surgical incision. He's in no medical distress at this time.
1: Reese, he feels not advised staff with a 25-minute ETA, 25.
0: Reese.

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0: Tower 1.
3: Rome, tower 1.
0: Tower 2.
1: Rome, tower 2.
0: Car 2.
3: Rome, car 2.
0: Portable 1-1.
3: Rome, 1-1.
0: 1-2.
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0: 1-3.
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0: 1-4.
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0: 2-1.
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0: 2-2.
3: Rome, 2-2.
0: 2-3.
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0: 3-1.
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0: 3-2.
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0: 3-3.
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0: 3-4.
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0: 9-1.
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0: 9-2.
1: Rome, 9-2.
0: 8-1.
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0: 8-2.
3: Rome, 8-2.
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1: Yeah, stand by one.

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I'm at Square Alarm, 24 Hart Hill Parkway, Honolulu, JRC. 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

Permits East Building, Permit 13. Recalculizer rigging Route 05 ETA, requesting assistance with a patient from the ambulance back into the apartment. 6 East, female. 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

7786 Lionsdale Road, crosses of Marmon Road and Lowdale Road. For a female in her 70s, fall call, constant alert, breathing normally, complaining of leg pain.

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1: To Clydesdale Road, 73-year-old female, call, constant alert, breathing normally, complaining of leg pain.

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1: Dispatch on turn ambulance 1.
0: 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I'll be here to the hall momentarily.
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Appears as he's going to fall over. 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Appears to be in his 30s. Then had a caller, the FedEx box across from the post office. There was three males hanging off of it. 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
1: Cunningham and Linda Place will need to be removed. 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
1: 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Responding for a female that locked herself out of the apartment with a pot of water on the stove. Unable to get back in. 947.

They're called the Walsh on the A-Wing. And right there, he fell, hurt his ribs. There's no apparent injuries, no bruising. He just wants to get checked out. 15 is ready. Nine 52.

0: 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Complainant requesting contact by phone only at this time.
1: 702 Lewis, I'm 12 at the county line, clear.
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0: All right, she's 956.

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0: 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I'll be out at the park office for Raven on a follow-up.
1: 10-01.

0: tree down across the roadway on Air Tron Road, blocking all traffic near Center Section, Texas Road.
1: Copy.
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0: I'll be clear of the office. I'm en route to Route 357. They could continue to follow up with Dr. Welcher's illegal camping complaint.
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2: Spoke with the complainant for the OOP. I'm going to meet up with him later. Just spoke with the complainant to the property. I'm en route to that location right now to see what's going on there.
1: 10-13.

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0: 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I'll lose.

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0: notify National Grid and have the fire department. We got a utility pole partially on fire in between base and Airport Road, right off of Judd, and come in off of the Airport Road side, Utica First Bank.
1: 1023, can I click?

0: Rick Lambert regarding being threatened by another male on the property. PMDA Kemp Fields on the lead blackmail. 1024.
1: I got you. I'll be around.
0: Inbox 1024.

0: Baritone 7 Beach Vinyl, General Illness, 6351 Lakeshore Road, South Tonawanda. Baritone 7 Beach Vinyl, General Illness, 6351 Lakeshore Road, South Tonawanda. You're responding for an 82-year-old male, weakness, unable to ambulate, and lethargic. An altered level of consciousness. Go to your 26, Charles 1.
1: Final acknowledge.
2: Final acknowledging at 10:27.

0: you can change this to a civil complaint. I'll be clear. Back in service. Correction. I'll be clear. Then route to Harrisville on that old.
1: Okay. 10:30.

0: He's been up all night smoking crack. He's requesting to go to rehab. We are starting medical that way as well. Caller states he is currently walking to the YMCA.
1: Gabby, you said all night.
0: According to the caller, that's affirmative.
1: Copy.

0: I have the male half of the Rice Road property civil issue on the phone. Would you like to speak with him?
1: Affirmative. You can put him through to my cell.
0: Okay, stand by.

0: There's a 63-year-old male requesting to go to rehab. Says he has taken cocaine today. He's got abnormal breathing. He's going to be wearing a pullover with lines on it, shorts and black socks with white shoes, sitting on the bench in front of the Y. We do have law enforcement en route. Go to 23 Charles, too.
1: South Elmer Ave in Dollar Shroll.
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0: It's going to be the top of the pole on one of the transmission lines. Closest pole we can find is the Zymo 2-1, but it also has 25A. It's two poles in from that at the top. It's going to be inaccessible from the roadway here.
2: Sending down name and number.
3: Got it.
2: 1036.

It was my sincere dispatch to about 5 trees down on Tuffy Road, about a quarter of a mile east of Camp Kingsley.

he's down in the roadway, repeating, for what light and fire, you've been requested by Oneida County to respond to Tuffy Road, approximately a quarter of a mile from Camp Kingsley Road, Oneida County, for reported multiple trees down in the roadway.

0: Real with New York, Lincoln Boy Zebra 2374, LBZ 2374, should come back to a green color. 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
0: 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She is breathing.
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1: 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So it won't be reachable by a normal bucket truck.

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It's going to be a black Nissan Rogue. 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Going to be in the Utica area, 1045.

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2: I'm wrong. Bethany Gardens on the 6th floor, 76 male, needs to go over to the ER because his lab work came back and he needs IV antibiotics. He also requires 3 liters of O2.

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0: A lot of closer access, the lot there where Bus Industry used to be. 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Do you want to just let National Grid know? 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
1: Brief you. 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
0: It's the old Orion Bus Industries. I'll see if I can find a contact number. They're out of business now.
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0: 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You're responding with law enforcement for a 40s male having an anxiety attack as well as back pain. Law is en route, 1053.
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0: 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Can you show us clear with that name and number?
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2: Five nine. I'm going to be clear of this. 55 will clear himself. I can go with 5-2.
3: We can just check.
4: Of course, it's 718. I have a lost or possibly stolen bicycle from the Play on Main. The caller, Justin Bender, is at 210 Cottage, 210. He's home. He'd like you to swing by there so he can discuss it with you.

950 Flight Ave, Colonial Park, room 215, Season Charles, in Wing B as in Boy. Rome Rescue on Am Care Transfer, 950 Flight Ave, Colonial Park, room 215, Season Charles, in Wing B as in Boy. You're responding for a 64-year-old male with lower left side abdominal pain due to a recent surgery. He is alert at this time, going to be at 33 Charles 7.

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1: 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Uncooperative female, stated somebody's damaging her vehicle.

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1: 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It's a possible dash hound. Same thing, dogs running around in the area. 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
1: 708.

0: 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It'll be for a gray SUV that had a parked vehicle. 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
1: Cav, apartment number 6. It's 126 Park Ave, apartment number 6. See Natasha. States Crystal is threatening to kick her out of the apartment. She states it's illegal. That she has a medical disorder that requires her to stay in the apartment. Wants an officer to respond.
0: Oh, it's going to be a 28 Charles one.

0: with me.
1: The engine's returned in service. I'll be out with National Grid for a few minutes giving some intel, and then I'll be clearing. Do you have a number for this facility?

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1: Fire control, do a risk me.
2: Just give me an Alex Toro.
1: Copy, Deerfield.
3: Risk me.
1: I've got the number. Just stand by one for me.
3: Copy, I can call him.

NVA. 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

Street Dave's Diner. It's going to be in the parking lot. A run in a red Honda HR-V. 73-year-old female, Wailing Saint. To Charlie response, 1116.

0: 84-year-old female, possibly choking. 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

0: 240.
1: I also want to make notification to National Grid. One of their utility poles was struck. It appears to be structurally sound. However, if they want to come out and inspect it after we remove one of the vehicles. I'm not noticing any number on it other than New York Telephone 22, which is right at the corner of Lincoln and Plant.

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1: I'll be clear. You're going to sign a number.
0: Gracious.

0: Control 2, Vianna, Vinyl. I have universal injury, 7604 Vianna Road. Sorry, Control to Vinyl. Vianna. MVA personal injuries in the area of 7604 Vianna Road, cross of Haskins Road and Bells Road. Responding for a three-car MVA. There is personal injury with entrapment, airbags deployed. We're still getting further at this time. 1127.
1: It's acknowledged.

0: for welfare, 32.
1: No, I'll be clearing 02. I can handle it.
2: 416.

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1: That's going to be negative.
0: What are you thinking?

0: and Vinyl 4 will be responding Higginsville Road. Ricky, Vinyl 9 and Vinyl 4 responding 1129. As of right now, we're being told that two patients unknown what type of injuries.
1: Flight control, Vinyl Car 1.
2: Car 1.
1: Coming out 332 Ryan Road, Town of Osceola, on a attempt to locate 5-5.

0: car one.
1: Dispatcher, you copy. There is going to be entrapment. They're also seeing that one of the vehicles is leaking oil and smoking at this time.
0: Copy. 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
2: 1021, we're all set on Pine Grove.
0: Department en route to the scene, requesting ALS rescue from your department. We've got three vehicles involved with two subjects trapped in the vehicles with injuries. No specific information on the injuries. The vehicle is smoking and there is airbag deployment at this time. 1131.
3: Vienna Car 1, I'm out.
0: Car 1, you're on scene, 1132.
4: Vienna Rescue en route.
0: Vienna Rescue en route, 1132.
3: Fire control, Vienna Car 1 is going to have two for transport, no entrapment.
0: Copy, two for transport, no entrapment, 1132. Vinyl 9, Vinyl 4, you copy, two for transport, no entrapment. Vinyl 9 and Vinyl 4, copy. Fire control, Vienna Car 1.
3: Got it.
0: We put the helicopter on standby. Do you need them?
3: Negative. Also cancel North Bay with my tanks.
0: Received.

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1: Insider from Canal Street. Very deep, 1134.
0: Hello. Bye.

0: two ALS at this time. Two ALS. Both are extricated, walking, talking, alert.
1: Greasy,
0: you have two rigs in route. Copy, I have two from vinyl and root, is that correct?

0: West Main Street. One person is getting out of the vehicle at this time, 1136.
1: Central, can you go with that information?
2: Yeah, West Main Street in front of the post office, the car explosion. One occupant was in the vehicle, is out of the vehicle now.
3: Rear view, Governor.
2: 1136.
4: Three two, Fairing Lakes traffic, New York.
5: 8-3-2.
4: Traffic, New York, Lincoln Tom, area 2013. Lincoln Tom, area 2013. That's going to be with operator, client ID, New York, 127-087-222. And it's Park Road entrance to Saban Hall at Fairhaven. And when you got them, I'll have a, you know, date of birth mark.
5: Go ahead.
4: Should New York permit only? His last name is George, correction, John Ocean George Ida. First name is Sam Ocean Ida Nora Adam, 83108, female.
5: At 1138.

0: will call him now. 11:38. 504, just when you can, advise on extent of injuries for the helicopter.
1: Yeah, and partial

0: final on an alternative frequency, they're aware.
1: Three patients on scene, one possibly ALS, two possible refusals.

0: to this. 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Mary, David, Mary, 1882, MDM, 1882.
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0: 1142.
4: 436-66582-12072. Copy, and just to confirm that temp tag from prior was Henry 03154.
0: Correction of that tag, Henry 031534. Be Henry 031534.

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0: 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Responding for a 22-year-old female, has pickable episode. She is now conscious, has an elevated blood pressure. Closing me at 31 Adam 2.
1: Coach.

0: 46.
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0: 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Clark Mills also acknowledging their call at 11:46.

0: VA property damage.
1: Please,
0: 533, it's going to be 7854 Clark Mills Road, 7854 Clark Mills Road. It's going to be a two-vehicle on VA, Chevy Silverado and a small gray SUV.

0: K92.
1: Can you dispatch your own fire up to the hangars? I got smoke in the building here. Can you also notify County Airport? Let them know I'm over here. I'll meet them at the, I believe it's gate 35.
0: What's the building number?
1: I'm not sure. It's the four large hangars right off Hangar Road. I think it's 660.
0: 1148.

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1: 149.
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4: Have the engine go in front of County Car 12's vehicle, and then the rescue can just go right behind me on Clark Mills Road.
3: Want us to both come from Clark Mills side and not from the 840 side?
4: No, you guys can just come right off Clark Mills Road, and then, like I said, you can just pull up in front of Car 12's, County Car 12's truck, and then, I mean, we could do one lane for now until tow trucks get here, and then the rescue can just stay right behind me.

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0: 7-1-0. Well, last one, shoot 1172, Adam. 5-9-5.
1: All right, I'll be here. I'll get the gate open for him.
2: 72.

0: Montgomery County, Herkimer, Movac, EMS, Claxton Manor, 102 North Washington Street, room 327, for a 77-year-old female with lower leg edema. Repeating, Herkimer, Movac, EMS, Claxton Manor, room 327, 77-year-old female, lower leg edema, 1153.
1: County 624 is arriving when we have no crew for that side of it.
0: Receive 624.
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1: Steve, what's your pleasure with Alien?
0: You down, stand down.
1: Great, Steve. Herkimer County, the Alien, did you copy last?
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1: Five six, I'm clear of station. I can head over to that Brayton Park call.
2: 5-6, I have another dispatch on me, if you can take that. We 912 Court, 912 Court, the food link. Well, there's a heat sink. As in customer, I've seen the freezing of lead causing problems. 50-year-old black male wearing orange shack of blue button up, 11-2.
1: Yeah,
2: I'm... 3.
3: I
2: agree. Mr. Ring, you're involved with Brayton Park Place, the 5-1, for the dispute in progress.
3: Yeah, I'm going to head over to Brayton right now. You can cancel 5-1.
2: Where is he? 5-1, you can disagree.
4: Copy, I'll head over to Food Lamp.
2: Where is he? 11-2. 5-1-5-6, calling all rise in the suspect left from Food Lamp. 11-2.
4: Copy, so they don't need us anymore.

Ambulance 1, anxiety attack, 925 Brighton Park Place. Ambulance 1 for anxiety attack, 925 Brighton Park Place. You're responding for a 35-year-old female that's having an anxiety attack. Law enforcement sent her out due to a landlord-tenant issue. Yeah, 25 Adam 1, 1200 numbers.

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0: 58 Cole Road, Town of Eaton. 3258 Cole Road. Got a call from an Anthony Herbs saying that there's a mangy looking fox that's not acting right running in traffic.
1: Copy.
0: 1204.
2: Says you're good to go.

0: Well, it should be the designated landing zone, correct?
1: Correct. It's going to be the city landing zone. You're going to see two ambulances and a police car, all lights on, no overhead obstructions at the helipad.
0: Receive. Come in, we'll do an orbit, and we'll advise further.

Central County, overdose 182, Sanger Ave. Waterville, Central Atlanta County, overdose 182, Sanger Ave. Across the parkway at 12. 48 females took too much of a prescribed medication. 23 trials, 1208.

exploration collection from 3/16/23 to a company out of Sunrise Boulevard in California.

0: 12-12 on 216.
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0: 12-13, 4-5-5.
2: 180 miles.

0: 12:13.
1: I'm not as prepared.
2: It's going to be off of Chapman Park, 1463 Route 31, 1463 Route 31, Chapman Park, and Thomas Sullivan. There's a little boat straight out. The water's choppy, looks to be struggling to get in. Unknown how many people on board and no description.

0: at Burton Manor, where he was made retire for a 2-car 1050, unknown injuries, 1214.
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1: 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At 12:15.
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6: I'm going to reroute to that disc gun. You can stack the large safer on.
1: 12:16.
7: 469, what do you got for a distance?

754 Commercial Drive, the Popeyes. Cars, the manager stated that a white female, 50 to 60, wearing a black shirt, in the drive-thru line, in a black car, screaming, requesting a cash refund on a card purchase.

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1: Appears to be headed towards shore and appears to be away. Also stating she's the person on board.

0: for now. Appears to be okay.
1: Okay. I'm just arriving at Chapman Park. I'm going to attempt to confirm that.
0: Copy that, 1221.
1: They gave you no details of direction of travel, correct?
0: Negative. All they said was towards Chore.
1: Very good. I'll let you know.
0: Telephone 2.

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1: Standing by at the boat.
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0: Park South car on the Market Road. We're still on the scene. Tow trucks have finally arrived. There's still PD on scene. So we're just cleaning up the roadway.
1: Where is your car, Phil?
2: We've got a visual on the vessel. They're headed westbound, requesting to hold at the docks at this time.
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0: be caller from Ariana Ramsey calling on behalf of her sister, saying that sister's child's father came over to drop off the baby, ended up in some type of fight, physically assaulted her as well as sexually assaulted her. Caller confirmed that he's not on scene, unknown if he's in the area. Post my check.
1: 4-6 copies. All vessels in the vicinity of Chapman Park are under their own power, headed towards shore. You can go ahead and close this alarm.
2: 3-6, back in at 1226.

0: Souter Street at Chapel. 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
1: 1227.
0: It's funny, you know.

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1: Let me see, does the caller want an interview?

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1: This is done.
0: All right, Joe, I'm going to be out with a New York passenger plate. A Lincoln F Frank V Victor 2484. Lincoln Frank Victor 2484. 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

0: Bridgewater ambulance, difficulty breathing, 9 feet Ave in Edmondson. Responding for a 78-year-old male with a difficulty breathing. Closing to 6 Charles 1.
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0: 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One patient to Kunkel. We're cleaning up the scene.
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Engine 5 and Ambulance 1 for seizures, call 463 Elmhurst Road. Responding for a 34-year-old female, not conscious, actively seizing, foaming at the mouth. 1243.

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0: back to a 2015 Chevy DRZ Cog Black. Registration is expired in 2028. Coach starter is a Samantha Lanzaros. Valid E. David out of Lafayette. No one's going to us.
1: Appreciate you starting the event.

0: Elmer Ave in Dalchville for a 57-year-old male, altered mental status, history of stroke and diabetes. Is combative. We're also sending law. Repeating MOVAC, EMS 2 North Elmer Ave in Dalchville for a 57-year-old male, altered mental status, history of strokes and diabetes. Is combative. Law is also being advised. 1249.
1: Negative at this time, I'll advise. Is that 2 second half?
2: Can we 2 North Elmer. 2 North Elmer.

0: Yakima County 2, Frankfort Health, Edwards EMS, 2288 Graffenberg Road, 82-year-old male, severe abdominal pain. 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

0: Pursuit, Onondaga. 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Go ahead with the details.
1: Pursuit 8894 Ellison Road. That's E-L-L-I-S-O-N Road. Kyle Lysander, across of Church Road. It's an 81-year-old female on hospice, splitting up blood. It's a 21 Delta 5.

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0: I'll be out with New York. Henry Tom, X-ray 4694. HTX 4694. Huntington at Lenox Ave.

0: 14 Mid-State. We're going to be clear from last, 625.
1: Seven 0 2 Lewis, same traffic.
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1: Received. Did you get any acknowledgement from natural?
2: Certain matters clear. Copy.

0: 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We will be clear of Trent Road.
1: The 12th of the 8th.

0: 59564, trespass in progress, 1564 Miller Street, 1564 Miller. Caller is Lucia Cabo, masculine female named Tiffany Guzman, unknown age, white female wearing a pink hoodie, trespassing on the property. 1300.
1: Copy.

0: Vai bene, tu.
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0: Myself and 5-1 are transferring male, OCJ, 5-1 advisor.
1: Grazie.

Ambulance 2, injuries from a fall, 904 Plain Dynasty Street, apartment number 1. Ambulance 2, injuries from a fall, 904 Plain Dynasty Street, apartment number 1. You're responding 43 female that fell sometime over the night, complaining of a wrist injury. BA 17, item 3 at 1304.

0: Herkimer County to East Herkimer, Mulvac. One motorcycle MVA on the thruway, unknown injuries. It's going to be westbound near mile marker 220.7. Repeating, Mulvac, East Herkimer. One motorcycle MVA on the thruway, unknown injuries, near mile marker 220.7, westbound, 1308.
1: Herkimer acknowledge.
0: East Herkimer acknowledging, 1308.
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1: Can you repeat that last message?
0: 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We are attempting a helicopter.
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8944 Preston Hill Road, kind of van. Arizona Camden, tree down, 8944 Preston Hill Road, Tonawanda. Arizona Camden, tree down, 8944 Preston Hill Road in the Tonawanda, cross streets of Elpis Road and Hillsborough Road. We've got a tree down on top of layers. No arcing or sparking. 1312.

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0: Warren County to Frankfurt Southern, Kunkel, EMS 530 Monkey Run Road in Frankfurt for a 58-year-old female, general illness. Repeating, Frankfurt Southern, Kunkel, EMS at 530 Monkey Run Road in Frankfurt, 58-year-old female, general illness. 1320.
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1: 1325.

to the Whitesville Sunshine County Ambulance Chest Pain, 12 Ashwood Ave in the town of Whitestown. Fairchild 2, Whitesville Sunshine County Ambulance Chest Pain, 12 Ashwood Ave in the town of Whitestown. Cross of Wood Road and Oakdale Circle. You're responding for a 57-year-old male complaining of chest pain. He's clammy with abnormal breathing. Closer to 10, David Ford.

0: Yeah, received. 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
0: Gotcha, thanks. 5132.

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Rapid SOS is showing Osceola and Fort Resort. But there's no location.

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0: Okay, well, it's going to be 315-338-3638. 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Last name on that is going to be Height. Henry, Ida, Tom, Edward.
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Cross the Wood Road in Oakdale. Circle, you're responding. For a 57-year-old male, cleaning a chest pain. He's clammy, not alert. Code 10 David 4.

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0: 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Fire Control 2, Barneveld, North Star Ambulance, MBA unknown. 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
1: Fire Control, Yorkville's en route.
0: 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North Star acknowledging 1336.
1: Roger.
0: Lights were on scene, 1337.

0: residence. They were in a verbal domestic. She took off heading towards the village in a gray car. Plate number was given as Lincoln Nora Union 7871. That's Lincoln Nora Union 7871.
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0: sorry. Did Bumble want us to continue? 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
1: That's affirmative. Have North Star continue. Tone out REMS and have them close down State Route 365 at the blinking light at Prospect Street.
0: North Star receives. Where am I?

0: One person for evaluation. 365 is closed.
1: 467, I copy. One vehicle left the scene.
2: 3-2, which vehicle? I'm pulling up now.

0: 5 at the blinking light at Prospect for an MVA. We're going to shut the road down. Got Barnabelle, car one on the scene of the MVA at 365 in Prospect Depot.
1: Like I said, you are closing on the scene.
2: First floor for 63 male, difficulty breathing. 6 Charles 1. Any ambulance to clear, 1341.
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0: 581 MHL at 47 Minor Ave, apartment 2, 47 Minor Ave, apartment 2, for a 73-year-old male with Parkinson's, delirious, and paranoia, 1343.
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1: There should be a property damage MVA in front of Yellow Brick. I think it's in the lot. The person who called it has horrible English, but security is that far and let me know.
2: 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I'll be en route from Bridgeport.
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0: status?
1: 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That party has cleared en route to 4 plane. I'm just interviewing.
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41 Transport, 47 Minor Ave, apartment number 2, across the 5th Street and 4th Street. Got PD on the scene, and a 73-year-old male, 941 Transport, 25 and 1.

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1: Control to Central County Ambulance, mutual aid for difficulty breathing, 1013 West Street, Utica Rescue Mission Drop-In Center. Got Rescue 2 on the scene, requesting an ambulance for a 63-year-old male, difficulty breathing, code to 6 Charles 1. COC unavailable, 1352.

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1: Check the air, Rooster Street West, westbound between the Route 12 overpass and Schuyler Street. Car is advising there is a male, 40 to 50 years old, in a gray hatchback vehicle, parked on the side of the roadway, possibly having a medical issue. Car left the area, unknown if the vehicle is still there. Do you speak to me?
0: 45-3 is going to be back in service. You can send to that.
1: 45-3. Okay. Just on the Risky Street West between Rockwell Overpass and Schuyler Street for a 40 to 50 year old male in a gray hatchback, possibly having a medical issue. Car left unknown if the vehicle is still there. I mean, you could just script.

0: vehicles. 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We're sending rescue now.
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3: 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It was an accidental. I'll disregard.

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1: Thank you.

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1: Received. Did it happen in the parking lot?
2: Bulletin 706.
3: I'm clear, back in service.
2: BC 706, 1400. Assessed 5362 Old Oneida Road, cross of Greenway, Lowell Road, and Blackman's Corners Road. You're responding for an 80-year-old female who laid down on the floor and is now unable to get back up, just requesting assistance. She does have a broken back from an incident a week ago. 1401.
0: Over that.
4: That's a problem.

0: assistance. She does have a broken back from an incident a week ago. 14-0.
1: Veronica,
2: 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I haven't gotten any updates at this time.

0: been parked near the GPO at 1000 Juanita Plaza Drive for about 2 weeks. There's no plates on the vehicle. It's a blue Subaru.
1: Just want to know if everybody else can be signing off. 3-3-1 should be rolling over to you momentarily. You're still in the high engine, too, in the parking area.

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1: Westman car 6 on scene, 1408. First one's going to be John Henry Zebra 5676. 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
2: In the second.
1: Lincoln Henry Mary 8188. LHM 8188.
2: Yeah.
3: One, so you say she came in very muffled. I couldn't copy you.
4: 126-119. The ambulance provider, 1604 East Lake Road, crosses South Lake Road and Hot Road for a 63-year-old male sick person kidney problem. That's for county ambulance. The rider, 1604 East Lake Road. Per 63-year-old male, 6% kidney issues. Alpha response, 1409.
5: Well, we want some more than more things that occurred yesterday with electronics. 1410.
6: Yes, sir. Hey, we're okay. Calling the writer as well. Do you have a while started?
4: Oh, we sure do.
6: Appreciate you.
4: Glad to help, 1410.

Tabor, Amcare, Cinco Bluff, episode 10471, Coal Hill Road, Town of Ansel. Bartolo Tabor, Amcare, Cinco Bluff, episode 10471, Coal Hill Road in the Town of Ansel, cross streets of Sheehan Road and Slater Road. They're responding for a 76-year-old female at a syncopal episode and fell and possibly broke her ankle. Closer to be a 17 Charles, too.

reporting a mail that was arrested yesterday has been indirectly threatening a call with a phone. They were going to shoot the caller. The suspect possibly resides next door at 423 Millgate to an 18-year-old black male, unknown name, 1414.

ambulance, General Alness, 5362 Old Oneida Road, out of Westmoreland. We've got Westmoreland Fire Department on the scene for an 80-year-old female who initially laid on the ground. She couldn't get back up. They are on the scene now. She's not alert at this time. Requesting your assistance. 1414.

Pittsburgh, second tone for a single bluff, it's 10471 Coal Hill Road, San Angel. Hartwell Chamber, second tone for a single bluff, it's 10471 Coal Hill Road. Hartwell Chamber, second tone for a single bluff, it's 10471 Coal Hill Road, across the Sheehan Road and Slater Road. You're assigned for a 76-year-old female at a single bluff, it's fell and broke her ankle, close to be a 17 Charles 2.

0: for a subject and alert. 5362 Old Oneida Road in the town of Westmoreland. Cross a Greenway Lowell Road and Blackman's Corners Road. Responding for an 80-year-old female initially called because she laid on the ground and couldn't get up. She does have a broken back from a previous incident. Westmoreland's on the scene, stating she's not alert at this time, requesting your assistance. 1417.
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0: an alert 5362 Olden Meadow Road, Tunnel Echelon. Rachel Devanel. Mutual aid for subject Miller, 5362 Olden Meadow Road in the town of Westville. You're responding for an 80-year-old female who initially laid on the ground and was unable to get back up due to a broken back from a previous incident. Westville is on the scene saying she's not alert at this time, requesting your assistance, 1418.
1: His vehicle. He's wearing a tan shirt, black shorts, brown hair. He's going to be standing by a white Jeep Cherokee. He states that there's something buried. There's a pickaxe, and there's maggots in the area. It's going to be between

0: Canal, back injury from a fall up to 17.1. Hayburg acknowledging 1420.
1: Control, now do 3907, drop 69, Hayburg, will be 401.
0: Ampere acknowledging at 1420.
2: Fire control, this is Hayburg Station.
0: Control's on for Hayburg, go ahead.
2: Do you have two calls for us?

In regards to the illegal camping complaint of mine, Corn ID New York 187-961-115.

Fayetteville, Verona, Vinyl, injury from a fall, 5123 Oshrander Road. Fayetteville, Verona, Vinyl, injury from a fall, 5123 Oshrander Road. Cross the Route 31 and Tilden Hill Road. You're responding for a 27-year-old male, back injury from a fall off a two-story high roof. Cause maybe a 17, David 6.

0: Our control, we're on acknowledge. EMS 1, EMS 2 responding.
1: Copy, EMS 1 and EMS 2 responding at 1423. Do you copy vinyl acknowledge with a delayed response?
2: Vinyl Basin County.

vendor, reached an agreement with the park manager. In lieu of illegal camping ticket, he is paid, and we're all set.

0: 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Do you have a rig en route to Old Oneida Road?
1: Yes, I got 3-1 on scene.

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0: You're available to do an aggravated harassment in Zone 2's not in progress.
1: New York, Lincoln, Edward George, 367, LEG 367. 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

0: 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Suspect going onto Arthur towards Nielsen.
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Thanks for giving you the plate when you're ready. It's Lincoln Young Zebra 9721. Again, it's Lincoln Young Zebra 9721. It was the RO, and then if you could just please put in there the storage unit 808. And that'll be clear.

33 Scott, Margaret Nam, or A205. Calls at Wayne Farr, wants to report damage onto his apartment this morning by a female. Occurred around 1 or 2 a.m. 1447.

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Yeah, I'm either come take a right and go back towards Erie Canal or left and go up to number 4 road. When you come off Adams Hill, take a left. Come up the hill. We're right on top of the hill here. Copy. 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

0: show me en route to Canal Street on that file 5 again. 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
1: Okay, 1455.

Avenue, Park of Bumpkins, 1207 Park Avenue. 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

0: 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They're removing the vehicle.
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1: Eastbound, US 20, Winfield near Stone Road, Yale, New York, Lincoln, Nora, Victor, 2660, LNV, 2660.
2: Right, sure, 5-1.
3: Seven zero six, Lewis.
0: Westbound 706.
3: Monis is on scene.
0: Westbound 706, 1507.

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0: Both units, 1005 Chapel Street, 1005 Chapel Street, got a call from a Jody McNichol. She would like her brother, Brian McNichol, 66 years old, checked on. He refused an ambulance yesterday, made some concerning statements this morning that he no longer wanted to live. She hasn't been able to get a hold of him since 10.

0: 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We're going to be returning in service.
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0: 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Lee Center AM Care General on this 9207 Wilkinson Road. Cross streets of Capron Road and Hawkins Corners Road. You're responding for a 76-year-old male. General weakness, not alert, with abnormal breathing. So it's going to be a 26 David one.
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airline. Not sure if you copy. It's going to be a gravel driveway about 300 yards back off the road on Wilkinson. 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Radio.

expecting a left business bet for an either rescue on 05 Chapel Street. PD on scene with a 66-year-old male requesting a lift assist. Alpha response, 1525.

are needed for General Illness, 9207 Wilkinson Road. Rectal Lee Center, manpower needed for General Illness, 9207 Wilkinson Road, across the Capon Road and Hawkins Corners Road. You're responding for a 76-year-old male, general weakness, not alert, with abnormal breathing. Could be a gravel driveway 300 yards back off the roadway. Code's going to be a 26, David 1.

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0: 46 in Wendover, Ian.
1: 3, if you can start that way. I have a domestic in progress. It's going to be 7230 Route 20 at the Madison Lake Estate South, Flight number 11. So Lake Estate South, Flight number 11, got a call from a Christopher Crisfield. It's going to be him versus his ex-girlfriend. My girlfriend's currently throwing things around the trailer. It was physical, and he's denying medical at this time.

0: We still have car 5 on the scene.
1: New York Red Baron, King John 7466. King John 7466. It's going to be a white frontier. I see the westbound on 355 passing Greenway, New London. Got veteran stickers all over it and knocked on the caller's window, threatened a caller. Possible 1192. If I'm stopping your caller. 1533.

0: so give me this notification. Can you fire vinyl? Power problems, 40 Wolcott Street in the Village. Fire shelter, can you give me this notification? Can you fire vinyl? Power problems, 40 Wolcott Street in the Village. Cross street to Emin Circle and Tamarack Terrace. You're responding for an 80-year-old female with a high heart rate, now complaining of abnormal breathing and chest pain. Call the 19 Charles 2.
1: Person reporting 240 trespass on the property. The 40 black male wearing a dark colored hoodie and a 40 black female wearing a dark colored hoodie. They're currently upstairs in apartment 4, 1535.

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0: 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Engine 1, Rescue 1, AM Care, MVA Unknown, 7683 Gifford Road, across the Humble Lane and West Thomas Street. I have a vehicle into a pole, it's going to be a red four-door sedan, unknown injuries. There are power lines down at this time, 1536.
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second call from the suspect vehicle states that the original caller in a white Chevy Tahoe is following him, possibly intact, took the exit for downtown Rome, tailgating him at one point. 1539.

0: Eastbound West Main Street near Taylor at Woodland Fields. Yeah, it was Tom Charles, 63, Boy Nora, TC 63PM, Massachusetts.
1: 1541.
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0: I'll be out with New York, John Lincoln Henry, 5979. John Lincoln Henry, 5979. Green Lakes Park Road, at Woods Beach Lot, 2-3.
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1: 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Final checks are negative on the vehicle.
0: The warning. 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

0: Alien. 52 Prospect Ave, 52 Prospect Ave, checking on a 17-year-old, Shane Garner. They called wanting to report a larceny that his parents took all of his clothing.
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0: 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I'm loading the truck now.
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0: 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Speak to Francis Benjamin in regards to a stolen golf cart. 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

Number 7, Clinton Place. Rear building, unit 4. Truck 1, ambulance 2, they're breathing problems. Number 7, Clinton Place, rear building, apartment number 4. Spotting for a 72-year-old male with exacerbation of COPD, chest pain and dizziness. The 60 Charles 1 at 1554.

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0: 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I'm on Stairwell 13 near South High Road.

0: patient has been cardiac rooted. 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

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Repeating to Frankfurt and MOVAC EMS at 214 Railroad Street, Apartment 1, downstairs. 71-year-old male, difficulty breathing, 1610.

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0: Tonsil traumatic injury, 1445 Tumble. Tonsil traumatic injury, 1445 Tumble Street, Oneida Center. In Rich, across the block, Green Grove. 60 female. Ripped her earrings out of her ears. There's no bleeding. Me at 30, Adam 3, 1613.
1: It's an ongoing issue. Last time he called police, she threatened to slit his throat and burn his apartment down. He requests patrol call him when they get there.

Edwards, Indra's Mill Falls, 150 Genesee Street. Edwards, Indra's Mill Falls, 150 Genesee Street. Wedgewood Apartments, Crossing Dolphin, Cheryl Brook, Building A. Use the parking lot entrance for a 66 male that fell on the stairwell and hit his head. 17 boy, 116, 16.

0: Town of Bridgewater. Tara Wing is the caller. She's disabled on the side of the road in a white Honda CRV. Her tire blew out.
1: Received WMO.

0: United Center for Rehabilitation Nursing, 1445 Kendall Street, Community Enriched Living Side, before a 60-year-old female that ripped her earring out of her ear, 16, 17.
1: Are you responding?
2: Control all units. Rough one eastbound from North Street, Greenville to Madison, for an older white cargo van with a tinted window over the roadway. It's Route 20 eastbound from the area of North Street, Village of Madison, for an older white cargo van with dark tinted windows all over the roadway at 1618.

drainage tube from surgery draining more than it should. It's going to be an alpha code. They're looking for transport to the Kraus for the drainage tube. 4167 Grays Mills Road, correction.

0: 4167 Cranes Mills Road. It sure crosses the South Hill Road and Todd Collar Road. We'll get the tally going.
1: Roughly 2 o'clock this afternoon, she struck a mailbox on Thursday 12. She exchanged information with the homeowner. She didn't know if she had to report it to this office and if an officer needed to issue some form of an accident report. She was advised more than likely she would have to do a citizen's report. She reviewed the complaint landline dispatch to advise.

0: Luzon 338.
1: Right. 38 Lewis, I'll be clear back in service.
0: 33, 38, 16, 22.

0: Baltimore County to West Winfield EMS, 418 East Main Street in the Village, 65-year-old female, chest pain. Repeating to West Winfield EMS, 418 East Main Street in the Village, 65-year-old female, chest pain, 1628.
1: Raybrook, blue tack.

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It's just another

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0: Rich, third floor. UFDM was born is on scene requesting officer response for some kind of an assault that occurred at the nurse's station. Not in progress, 1632.
1: 55, we clear. 5599, let me drop.
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1: Go for it. 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
0: You can close out that trip. I mean, we're aware of it. We don't have any cars available at the time.
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1 Ampere Chastain, 7949 New Ford Road. 1 Ampere Chastain, 7949 New Ford Road, Frontier Motor Inn, apartment 8. 66 male, heavy chest pain, feels dizzy, requesting a sound approach. 10 Davis 5, 6042.

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0: 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The address for her is 43024 State Route 37 in Redwood, New York. File checks for the operator and vehicle are negative.
1: 42 received.
2: Okay.

seen wearing black Pink Floyd t-shirt and black shorts. He's 43 years old, 5 feet 6 inches. Possibly in the possession of a handgun with an extended magazine. Unknown direction of travel, but frequents the in-town Herkimer and surrounding areas. He could also be the passenger in a white SUV, unknown maker, model. Central is standing by for emergency traffic.

0: possibly operating a 2015 Lincoln MKS color black JKB3920 or a passenger in a white SUV, unknown maker, model, unknown direction of travel, was involved in a domestic at 587 McGowan Road earlier today. He may be in the possession of a handgun with an extended magazine. If located, stop and hold, notify town of Frankfort. Central clear, 1648.
1: 65.

Breakfast attendant, 587 Callan Road, town of Frankfurt. Be on the lookout for Carl Latella, 43-year-old white male, approximately 5'6", bald, red beard, last seen wearing a black Pink Floyd t-shirt, black shorts, involved in a domestic in the town of Frankfurt, possibly driving a 2015 Lincoln, black, possible plate is JKB3920, John King Boy 3920, or as a passenger in a white SUV, unknown make, model, possibly in possession of a handgun with an extended magazine, unknown direction of travel. If located, stop and hold, notify Frankfurt PD, 1649.

College of passerby states he was biking on a trail near the Wynn Hospital in Brooklyn Pickle, and there was needles around the bag at the end of the trail near location. Located a 20-year-old male, not conscious, breathing status uncertain. There was a needle in his leg. It's 23 David 01. He's been notified. 1650.

red beard. Last seen wearing a black Pink Floyd t-shirt, black shorts. He was involved in a domestic in the town of Frankfurt. He may be in possession of a handgun with extended magazine. Unknown direction of travel. Just located stop and hold for Frankfurt PD, 1650.

down towards Walmart. Sports bike with a possible male rider with a book bag, no plates, excessive speeds. All cars be on the lookout. Information repeating for the Rome Walmart area, heading eastbound towards Rome from Walmart on a sports bike. Appears to look like a male with a book bag, no plates, exceeding high speeds. 1652.

Herkimer County 2 Middleville investigation, 13 Herkimer Street. Caller reported that there was a fire in the oven, but they have it out at this time. Repeating, Middleville investigation, 13 Herkimer Street in the village. For fire that was in the oven, they believe they have it out at this time. 1656.

from 587 McAllen Road, town of Frankfort. I'm looking for Carl Latella, 43-year-old white male, 5'6", bald, red-eared. I've seen him wearing a black Pink Floyd t-shirt, black shorts, involved in a domestic in the town of Frankfort. Possibly operating a 2015 Lincoln FKS black. Possible registration, John King Boy 3920, JKD 3920, or a passenger in a white SUV, unknown maker model. Possibly in possession of a handgun with an extended magazine. Unknown direction of travel. If located, stop and hold. Notify Frankfort PD. 1658.

3rd, be on the lookout. Last seen near State Police Remsen, heading northbound. There's a Nissan Versa all over the road, erratic operation, partial reg is David George 3174. Apparently tried to run two felts off the road. Repeating, be on the lookout. Last seen northbound. That's in the State Police Barracks, the Nissan Versa. All over the road, erratic operation. Partial plate of David George 3174. Tried to run Schufelt off the road. Clear 1659.

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She's going to be standing by in a 2012 dark black Nissan Frontier.

0: 7141 to 7140. In front of Hewlett, that flood, that 3243 State Route 28. Female in a black SUV is blocking that property. Refused to put the window down or speak to the owner of the property, but did say that she was not broken down.
1: One for you. I'm going to be on a vehicle stop.
0: Go ahead.
1: 169 Park Ave. Your passenger, Lincoln Zebra X-ray 4777. Lincoln Zebra X-ray 4777 on the road to CW.
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1: From the New Poland.

Oh, is it Sheila Story having a domestic with her daughter? 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We had Janae Henderson, 29-year-old black female, black and white jacket, red and black shorts. 17-05.

0: LLC, New York 26 in Pleasance, New York. File checks are negative on the van. Your client ID 15902238 comes back on a Vela Class D to John Baker of Spies Road in Redwood, New York. File checks for him are negative.
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2: Seventeen's right, ambulance.

0: Austin Murray says that there are two people at 1060 Territory Road, which he reports is supposed to be an abandoned property, either dealing drugs or using drugs. He thinks one of their names is Richard. He wants to remain anonymous as an RP, but he wanted to call it in and make us aware of it.
1: Yeah, Richard Wooden lives at that address, has done for several months. He was served eviction papers on, I believe it was the 1st of June, and has until the 15th to get out.
0: Received. He did not specify what drugs they were using and or dealing. Just wanted to make them aware of it.
1: Yeah, I think that's fairly common knowledge, but thanks. Austin.
0: 17 minutes.

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1: 092 at West Road, Chesnoyer.
0: D200, you're going to be closer. Have a road hazard for you. It's going to be in front of 5362 East Lake Road, Tonic Ave. 5362 East Lake Road. It's a loose horse in the middle of the road.
1: Receiving, Russell.
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1: Three for you guys.
0: I'll be out of the office. 3 to 5.
1: Where is it?

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1: Where's

0: Selkirk Shores. The subjects are gone on arrival. We'll be here.
1: Copy.

0: Rescue 2 is going to be out of service and route to the wind 100 on board ambulance 2.
1: 1722, Rescue 2. It was Jay-Z telling they were driving down the road in a tow truck and said he almost struck.

0: And 100 on board ambulance, too.
1: 1722, rescue 2. It was JZ telling they were driving down the road in a tow truck and said he almost struck it.
2: Mercy.
3: Limit service, post 4501, shield 550.
1: 3D 37723.

0: Welfare check 901 Park Avenue, the rescue mission, probably number 3 on the second floor. Our Maxine Hand molestation is afraid for her life. Someone's going to hurt her. The system is going to kill her. And then disconnected. Nothing further. 7223.
1: 27 around. People in person.
0: Please press 7 to provide the script.
2: 7 clear. 5-8 to clear where she's running.

0: 706 Lewis. I'll give her a call.
1: She was also given our Kimmerick's number. Advice call for tomorrow.

0: regarding the NBA, both vehicles are still on scene, but of course that one was possibly getting ready to leave. Do you still want that to start for you or send back up?
1: 4755.
0: 4758.

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1: 5-9, you're set, summary.
2: I'm all set. Here.
1: 366 for you.
0: 5-1, I got you. I'm going to be pulling up to 57. That's my guess.
1: Reach that 150 for you.

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1: Yeah,
0: at the Kiva Lake Station.
1: Where is he?

Dirtville Automatic Alarm 1 Oatley Ave, Dirtville Automatic Alarm number 1 Oatley Ave, across the Whitestone and Red City Boulevard. Standing room 12 for a fire alarm, 1731.

published MM 152 for a harassment not in progress. Los Angeles Mill, 811 Court Street, 811 Court Department 202. Teacher Maya Hammett, regarding her daughter, was harassed by her father's girlfriend, chasing her through a store. The daughter is with the caller at this time at the Court Street location. 7233.

0: 5-4.
1: Domestic in progress, 929 Hillcrest Ave, 929 Hillcrest Ave, from C. Charles 9, C9, caller Daniel Mayer, having a domestic with her girlfriend, was physical. There was an open line with arguing and then they disconnected. 7236.
0: 4 months. 45, keep 51 in, I'll be around.
1: Mission 4-5-5, when you're
0: Copy, describe.

We're calling the Jenna Jones. Contacted us about a incident in Utica upon transferring. Currently, there's a dispute at the address, Skylar.

0: 63 Lewis.
1: Lewis on 7 and 663.
0: Yeah, I'm going to be out with a trailer, State Route 12, just right at the Glenfield Road. It's going to be Boy Union 55825. Assuming they're having some type of brake problem. I'll advise. 497.
1: I see 1742.

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2: 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Still gathering for
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0: Pardon.
1: Başlandı. Günaydın.
0: Tiffany Mary Street. Oh, this is Johnny Jones and 320 Mary from One Rear. Requesting your premise chat. I was advising that the apartment was possibly ransacked by girls into a party and her door is open. Caller is not on scene.
1: 746? 59. Don't open another incident if you haven't already. And if possible, can you have the caller respond to the scene? That's what we just did. There's a promise check there.
0: I'm going to see, while we contact the caller.
1: Copy, thank you.
2: The window and went over and had a dispute with a person at site 41. Ranger's on site at site 39 right now.
3: Mercy, have you said he's on site, the ranger?
2: Affirmative, he's been observing the, it's a male operator in a blue Silverado. He doesn't have any plate information. There's no front plate on the truck.

It's up on Mapleville Road for a blue SUV and a white vehicle, unknown third vehicle, and they keep passing each other in solid double lines, repeating. Be on the lookout, southbound Route 8. I see near Mapleville about 10 minutes ago. Bridgewater for blue SUV, a white vehicle, unknown third vehicle, passing each other on double lines. 1748.

0: 26 Roberts Road, New York, Lincoln Henry, Mary 8512.
1: 1748. David, and they were dropping me Charles off. How did it turn to be contact?
2: Get it off State Route 12. 497. And follow up.
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1: I'm back on an Audi Q3 Fireway with an expiration of 032626.
0: This is
1: 1749.
2: Where am I with Renelle? We're trying to get her to come back to Murray Street. Stand by one.

believed to be smoking marijuana with a child in the car, repeating being a lookout. 2021 Kia K5 dark gray tinted windows, being operated by Caitlin Taylor Meadows, left Rose Garden Apartment, City of Rome, possibly in Ortiz, Utica. Believed to be smoking marijuana with a child in the car, 1751.

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She has a subject in her office, white female, 50s, black pants, jean jacket, and a white hat. Attempted to take merchandise. 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

0: 160 at Sego Street, 160 at Sego Street. Female caller reports her 20-year-old son is trying to push the bedroom door open. She'd like him to leave.
1: Caller's advising there's been a black sedan bust via BMW parked on the top level of the garage since Friday. Unknown who it belongs to. Police is suspicious. Would like a check on.
2: Copy. That's not the caller's vehicle.
1: Correct. I'll know who it belongs to.
2: Copy.
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1: Clinton, Sonata County, heart problems, 135 Coventry, please.

Clinton, Central Nevada County, heart problems, 135 Coventry Place. 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

MVA Car Pedestrian, 122 Albany Street, cross streets of Farnham and Fenner. Caller states a 15-year-old male was struck on a bike. No further information at this time. Control Detection will be rescue K-Back ambulance for an MVA Car Pedestrian at 122 Albany Street. Reports of a 15-year-old male was struck on a bike. Control clear, 1814.

Community Health Behavioral Services. A call from a Trinity ward stating there's a female on scene out of control. If there's staff threw out some belongings that have been unclaimed for 2 days. It's going to be a 50s female, Lisa Scarborough, is the female involved. No weapons.

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1: 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I'll be clear. 313.

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2: Excuse me, Texas, Nora Henry Lincoln, 8770. 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

respond over to Ridge Road at Oneida Street. Ridge Road at Oneida Street. 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

0: respond over to Ridge Road at Oneida Street. 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

North Star injured from a fall, 10248 Powell Road. Hoffman and North Star injured from a fall, 10248 Powell Road, across the Hinman Road and Hoffman Road. 84 male fell in the yard with a chest injury, difficulty breathing. It's going to be a 17, David 5, 1828.

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1: 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It's going to be a Jessalyn Roman, Hispanic female, 39. 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

0: 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Pigeons right now.
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0: Medicine County Ambulance, Sullivan, standby. County coordinators, EMR notification, I reported structure fire. 7700 Duval Road, Duval Pines Trailer Park, lot number 4-5. Reported oven that's on fire. Building is evacuated. For North Janeiro, look for a full response. Bridgeport, and then to the scene. Janeiro, ladder to the scene. County kind of ambulance for a standby. County coordinators, fire investigation, correction, fire coordinators, and emergency management, notification, reported structure fire. 7700 Duval Road, the Tall Pines Trailer Park, lot number 45. It's reported oven that's on fire. They've been advised to evacuate. 1907.
1: Duval Road, Tall Pines Trailer Park, lot 4545. It's an oven on fire. The residence is evacuated. Just looking for an engine for Bridgeport to the scene.
2: I see.
1: Created in 1907.

0: We have a Leanne on the line is en route to your station, ETA 15, in regards to a file one from Friday.
1: In South James Street, it's been a white van in a parking lot for about 3 hours with two people sitting in the white van. It's the only van in the abandoned trailer park.

Year-old female abdominal pain for Trinidad Rescue, come ambulance full on both second calls. 10 John of Diana Circle and Lake Street. 79-year-old female abdominal pain, try to response 19 tough.

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1: I'll be in service zone 1, portable 7-9. I'm going to be on the detail for a moment.

0: 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Correct. 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
2: SP Morsel.
0: Both units, 5-2, you're going to be closer. Both units for domestic, 5885 Hill Road, Town of Madison. 5885 Hill Road, Town of Madison. Caller's a Dylan Loomis head. Stepdad hit his mother and threatened to shoot him. Stepdad's Craig Loomis. Intox is a factor. He does have weapons in the garage with him and a gun safe. The mother's name is Marsha Loomis. Refusing any medical. Everyone's in the house trying to stay away from the pigs.

0: 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We're up 210 South Frankfurt Street, apartment 3 in Temple, okay.
1: Okay, 16.
2: Copy, how are you?

0: Westwindfield EMS, 56 South Street, those are Winfield, apartment 211, 66 female, abdominal pain. Westwindfield EMS, 56 South Street, apartment 211, 66 female, abdominal pain, 1917.
1: Five H, callers Brandon Walker, a 13-year-old male having a domestic with his father. Robert Walker, 45-year-old black male, yellow shirt, black pants, no weapons, more lonely. Nice to
2: meet you. Copy. Copy 45, coming from Parker Parks.
1: Appreciate it.

Hamster, V Center. Breathing problem, 9407, Route 26. Hamster, V Center. Breathing problem, 9407, Route 26. For a 78 male, difficulty breathing, 6D David 2, 1919.

0: Amcare calling. Amcare 1, will be handling?
1: Hey, Amcare 1. Acknowledging and responding, 1990.
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3: 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You should advise the disconnected. We also have PD en route.

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1: Right next door.
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0: 8-19-26.
2: Problems 8, Russet Bush Lane. Engine 3, ambulance 2, breathing problems 8, Russet Bush Lane. You're responding for a 92-year-old male with difficulty breathing. You're requesting no sirens. It's a 60 Charles 1, cross of the Hills Drive in Cantonwood Lane. 1927.

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1: Both parties are in their 70s. I'm attempting to get a hold of 406 North as well. He shares cars going to the car dealer.

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1: 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Post 3D37, check

I have a verbal domestic third-party report, 36 Valley View Drive in Boonville, 36 Valley View Drive, town of Boonville, to dead end off of Woodgate Drive. Got a call from an Owen Taylor, saying he was speaking to his grandmother, and by the name of Ignazik, Colleen Ignazik, when her husband Joseph Ignazik started arguing with her and swearing at her. Or verbal only, 1928.

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0: Yeah, with BF 11765, Boy Frank 11765, 13 at Lake Shore, Vienna.

of the mall. 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
1: 21-3,
2: 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I'm on follow-up, Lonnie Cooper Apartments, 276 Jersey Street, City of Tulsa.
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0: 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It's 11.
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0: 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States as a fourth party report about a Kyle Waite who posted a photo with a weapon with him. Stated, I'm so tempted.

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0: 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We have a rider going to the hospital.
1: 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Going to be going to an automatic alarm. Career smoke detector.
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0: Woodgate North Star Breathing Problems, 106 Hemlock Road South. Woodgate North Star Breathing Problems, 106 Hemlock Road South, across the Perch Pond. 55 male, fever of 104.3, difficulty breathing. 16-2, 1954.
1: Sorry, I'm acknowledging 1954.

vehicle, 201 South James Street by Walgreens. There's a white SUV, nobody in it, but it has its hazards on. It's in the middle of the street.

Ambulance 1, sick person 1013 West Street, the Utica Rescue Mission Drop-In Center. Ambulance 1, sick person 1013 West Street, Utica Rescue Mission Drop-In Center. You're responding for a 63-year-old male, has pneumonia and still has a lot of pain, requesting to go back to the hospital to 26C02 across of Rucker Street and South Street, 1956. Engine 3, copy.

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see Debbie Comstock. She would like to see an officer guarding a yellow hound that was wandering around in the backyard. Possibly has been aggressive in the past.